Alpha 108. Can I get the other one to respond back to location with me? Looks like Ron returned.

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1: Okay, I'm trying to look through email, but I, if it's her, I have her. I'm looking at her.
2: 155, what was the last name?
1: 133, I'm not sure. I thought I saw one. Her first name is Danielle, and she's a Hispanic female.
2: I think 192 was on a crime call at Surf Court. Not sure if that's the same Danielle involved.

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1: 37, go ahead.

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0: actually, hang on. There was a warrant that was cited and released for somebody else on that same cat. I'll have to look up the call.
1: 15534. It was for the male complainant that was involved.

0: County Unified Airport. I have a driving complaint, Highway 22, milepost 14, eastbound, a gray Kia sedan, tinted windows, no front plate, was involved in a road rage engine and tailgating the RP.
1: Copy. They're going to watch them for a bit. I'll be able to intercept that one. Is it an ATL for OSP then?

0: I copy all that. Do you have the caller's info?
1: Negative, I can probably get it for you though.
0: One ATF, please.

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1: Off
0: of Y2, I copy 1728. Y2, the flight is Juliet, X-ray, Kia.

0: fisherman's that you have that's out with the Kia near Fisherman's Bend. Just for info, that started with us. We have no PC for anything. It was just some road raging with some hand gestures and whatnot.
1: Trooper, I copy. I have my own PC for it. I'm code 4 on site.

0: 182, could you add the driver by deal?
1: Affirm, is it Rosa?
0: Yeah, affirm.

0: 22. I'm getting a First of Rosa, Last of Mejia, form 57-2004.
1: Yeah, that's her. I'm code 4 at the entrance to Fisherman's Bend. So 22-101, are you close by?

0: have one or two. The closest person I have is not close at all.
1: One 9 1 8 2. I can head your way, but I'm coming from DSV.

0: can head to 182 if I need to.
1: 182, no need. 182, would you serve me another cat of a suspicious vehicle that Fisherman's Bend?
2: Call 182 over.
0: Is it the green Mazda at the entrance?
1: No, I had two dirt bikes. 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

0: 上说王南区。
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units. Getting a driver complaint. Going to be in 35th Avenue Northeast. It's the green four-door sedan. 611 Quebec Lima Papa. Delay of 5. Headed eastbound. The swerving. Plates registered out of Milwaukee to a Subaru Legacy. OSC's getting the info.

beginning to

0: Central units having a traffic hazard in front of 270 Corning Road Northeast. It's a 2-foot log or tree limb in the middle of the road by the yellow divider.
1: One 4-4, copy dispatch on it.

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I copy all the traffic on it, McClay and Rock.

444. I'm attaching you to a domestic. 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I copy. I'll work on getting you a second. 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

0: 6 wants it in. Lincoln Alpha 095582.
1: Copy. And 196 Transfer 2020 Audi. Plate showing you 039 Papa Victor Whiskey. It's clear current to a Tiffany Bailey. Expired insurance.

0: 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The sum mass of the minutes cost us.
1: There's a tax.
0: He's quoting whiskey. It's a mini warrant failure to appear for DUI out of Salem and quoted Delta violation IED required.

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0: Las Abelias clear, valid ops.

0: 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Some will likely fight officers for caller. Sounds like we have him tied down.
1: One, four, we got it.

0: verbally confirm times to an officer of discretion.
1: Hey, Gabby.
2: I'm thinking when we get there, probably just hook them early just for the warrants for now, and then I can do the investigation with the family.
1: No, I'll do the investigation.
2: I got it. We should probably, you'd be good with just hooking them as soon as we get there.
1: Sounds good.

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0: No, it's right by the road. I'll just park here.

4-4, copy dispatch of 196. 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Female was seen hitting the male.

0: 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They got in separate cars and left, so this is probably going to be code 4.
1: Alright, copy. Yeah, we don't have any other involved calling in. Probably code 4 then.
0: Affirm. I would just switch it to a disturbance, too. Good copy.

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1: Was she able to get any sort of plates or anything?
0: Negative. 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
1: 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It's just getting me sorted thing. 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

0: any complaint with the delay of 7 now. Was southbound on Lancaster from Ward and was seen turning into the Lancaster Court Apartments. Green Castle, 977 Quebec Victor Fox. It was swerving.
1: Copy.
0: 2202.
2: Yeah, on the T, I'm not seeing any sort of vehicles running or anything back here.

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Are you going to try and go make contact with this guy? I'm on the phone right now. Stand by.

on the team when I'm six, we don't necessarily have any PC, but just weird behavior. So they reported him standing by the Pacific Pride gas station right there at Lancaster McClay. If you want to call out on him, but we don't really have any reason to contact him. It would just be an FIR.

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1: Go ahead.
0: And Stringham, actually turned into the Safeway. Turn plate 441, November Golf Tango to Red Accord.

going in 10 to 15 minutes ago and flashlights in the backyard.

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on 146, Papa, Kilo November.

0: this southbound light has not turned red or green in a long time. It keeps cycling through without turning green.
1: Weird, it turned green for me on the northbound traffic.
0: Yeah, I got stuck here for a while earlier and just went through the red.
1: Might just have to put your lights on the intersection and get everybody to go through. 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
1: Negative, but they were advised.
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One, 7310554, last of Ramos, this will be driver of vehicle 2.

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0: 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That caller's boyfriend just left drunk in a green Toyota Camry. X-ray Gulf Whiskey 063. Last seen westbound Silverton. Lives in Kaiser, and that's where he was headed.
1: Okay.

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0: recovery mode.
1: I'll be traffic on 540 Quebec Papa Uniform, I-5 Southbound at St. Louis Road.

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1: It's a misdemeanor out of Marin County for a weapons offense.

7788 Silverton Road. Caller thinks she was drugged. She just woke up with no phone and no purse in a laundromat. She'll be waiting there for contact. Denying medics at this time.

Alpha 1 16.

Good work.

West Ontario South, a stolen vehicle occurred approximately 10 minutes ago, taken from 372 Lowell Pathway Northeast, the Willamette State Department. Vehicle's described as a red 2004 Toyota Tundra, license plate 507, November Romeo uniform. Should have a 16-foot ladder on top and a gold decal on the back. Blessing going northbound on Fisher Road.

0: 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They seem to be confused about it.
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1: Challenge, you want to give him a code 9?

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I think

and it's going eastbound on Brooklyn.

110. We're going to be the second car. Speeds are 33 miles an hour. Vehicle driving recklessly through traffic, eastbound, about to hit 99.

0: like it was peeling. It had good spikes on it. It's leaning on its right side, southbound 99.
1: Looks like it just lost its right tire.

0: Charles units that are approaching Chamawa 99, get spikes on it.
1: I can still see it. It's trying to pass vehicles in the northbound lane. It's approaching that intersection.

Lieutenant went down Lakeside, eastbound.

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1: 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You want me to just continue spy to it?
0: 34, inform it. And dispatch, will you have to OSD if it's going slow enough that they can redirect it?
2: Almost at a stop now. We're at 6884.

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1: Out of Washington,
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0: And the second one, you're ready.
1: And Oregon 441 Hotel Echo Hilo.

0: February, the plate was added to a late work report. I'm looking through it now to see how it was associated.
1: I copy. I'm out with it right at the ramp. And the male is not going to give me a name necessarily. He's going to say Billy, and that's about it.

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1: Good.
0: I can't be sure, but about the same time or a couple minutes after the Washington plate was attached to the previous call, a Billy Barnes was also ran, so I'm not sure if that's going to be him, but it was close.
1: He was familiar to me. I'll look a little bit.

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0: Hotel One, Hotel Five. 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
1: I didn't receive anything from middle school. It's probably the middle school because the elementary school has been pushed out to 2:30.
0: Copy. Can you meet me over at the middle school?
1: Yes, ma'am.
2: Your status.
0: Ted Moore just talking with some other boaters.

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1: Hotel One.
0: 5 inmates help are going to be out the middle school on a threat assessment.
1: I copy.
0: Alpha 1-2.
1: Last unit, can you repeat your identifier? Go ahead.
0: It's going to be Alpha 110. I'm having computer troubles. Can you 05 my call and put me on that drug call?

0: 754, dispatch.
1: Can I make this one? 754.
0: Transporting 3 from the courthouse to Marion County Jail.

Papa 110, I copy on the domestic. Other ESSU units will need a second. Male versus female. Male has a firearm at one point pointed at the female and told her that he should kill her right now threw a rock at her. I'm trying to get the address confirmed. It came in as a lat long only, but I believe it's the 3585 shorts. That's where the phone is pinging.

0: Papa 34. Caller believes that the male is hiding in the shed in the back. Currently unable to see him, so they are separated. And she just disconnected on our call taker. I'll scan to see if we have a phone number.
1: Sorry, get it to you. Can you please try to get her back on the phone and figure out the status of the gun, where it might be, if it's with him in the shed or if he left it in the house? 0151 to 34. I had a case involving him. I'm pretty sure I can find a phone number for him.

0: provide us if we need to.
1: Yeah, I'll start that way.

0: months of film days of goodwill. She didn't come out and talk to me.
1: 110 to 162. We're a few minutes out, and I got a phone number for Chris.
0: Cover.
2: Believes that he's going to be hiding it in a shed. There's a friend there with him now. His name is Travis. She believes that he's going to help him hide the firearm as well. Believes that there's drugs in the phone and in the home, and I've got a phone number for him updated in the CAD as well.

110-162, that team, I'll come meet you guys, yeah. Negative, we're staged in the parking lot. We're going to do an after come to

0: Bravo 135, myself at 170, you're about a minute out. Where would you like us?
1: We're staging in the Goodwill parking lot.
2: If you have one unit on the other side of the alleyway,
1: off of 50.

0: report. The call taker's still online, and she said she's going to be moving down the street to Goodwill. 110 to 34. We're on the phone with her now.
1: She confirmed she had left with a family member. Doesn't sound like she's being too cooperative with meeting with us.

0: that left as we were arriving, but we don't know if it was her being a teleport vehicle her mom picked her up in.
1: Hi, copy. Can you call her back? I at least want to get eyes on her away from the house.

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1: 34.
0: OSP advises they're available if you need them.
1: I copy. Right now we're good. I'll let you know if we need further.

0: 110-34. We're continuing trying to call her and message her. No response. Are you going to want us to attempt contact at the house to verify she's not there?
1: I want you to make a phone call and see if they'll walk out to the street and talk to you. Copy. We'll call Chris.
0: Yeah, ultimately, I want to make sure that she is actually away from the house.

0: app, so head that way. Mega Alpha, thank you.
1: Alpha 110, they said they're going to be in a black Honda SUV.
0: All right, copy.

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I'm going to tire experts at Lancaster Auburn to talk to victims. Yeah, I got.

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1: Copy.
0: Hey, there's two of them there. The one in the black shirt has a scooter on.

0: minutes, you're getting an ATM information from an Easy Order to mail that out of the vehicle and to be
1: shot himself. He left saying he's going to the hospital, Silver City.
0: He had turned in a flat and more squarish in the back, partial plate of 261.
1: So I'll ATM it to Salem as well.
2: Was there a direction of travel from Easy Orchards on that?

0: Maybe.
1: The customers did hear gunshot. 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
0: the firearm themselves, and
1: the potential hand was the injured body part.

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Partial plate of 261. No great direction of travel after the vehicle left the parking lot. They exited onto Corded Road.

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0: 35. 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
1: Confirm something happened here. There's a bunch of blood in the parking lot.
0: Hi, Kelly. And the cop can point to the casings left behind.
1: Confirm they have a blood cell.
0: Copy.
2: So you pull out of my car. If I'm able to go to the hospital, I'll at least meet the guy, and then we can get there when I can.
0: Copy, will advise.
1: Approximately 30 years old, brown hair with a brown beard.
3: Yeah, we need one to hit it that way.
4: I copy, I'm on it.

0: P or identify?
1: Papa 135.
0: 125, a copy.
1: Papa 110, I'll be going with 135.

0: Witnesses are saying it was possibly through the left hand, through the left palm.
1: That's just on the, just to the south of Avonlea. They don't know which way he went.

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I'm on the east side of Shed at the public emergency entrance UTL so far.

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I haven't collected the time of at this point.

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1: I arrived at the jail. Now I'm taking 5 mails from the jail to the courthouse.

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0: 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All black with a pink beanie and lime green shoes.
1: Copy.
2: Alpha 754 has arrived at the courthouse.
1: Copy.
0: He wants to head back to you. 35, guys, go down there.
3: I'll take cover. He's not super cooperative.
1: Copy. Request cover. Not super cooperative.
0: I don't know how far that unit is, but you can request that. I'm going to give them a code name.

0: questions.
1: I don't know how far that unit is, but you can request that. I'm going to give them a code name.

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Daryl, go ahead.

after turning clear, current to 25 Hyundai to PV Holding Corp out of Portland.

units attempt to locate on a shoplift suspect on Target on Center Street, leaving in a white Ford F-150 pickup, license 311, Lima Hotel, Mike.

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0: everyone. 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Looks like there's another male who just got out of the Ford who's walking into the store concerned for another shoplift.
1: I'm out to Lancaster. I haven't seen him yet.

0: 43, I'll be out with that Ford F-150.
1: We're going to be on the east side of Target, right across from Coldstone. Copy.
0: Negative.

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That might change things with us.

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1: Hi. 601-5153
0: last of Gilmer, and I'm Tesla 431.

0: 85-182. I don't think it changes anything, but that portion needs to get followed up on and worked.
1: Tony, I'll start with Deschutes County and see if that matches anything they have.
2: I've got Joshua Gilmer, 1027-078. He's clear, code 8 Delta violation, and a client out of Marion County for possession of a weapon.
3: Copy.
2: 165-4131, are you on scene with 43?

on the CA charge. Can you ask if he's already been trespassing in this location? Can you ask if he's already been trespassing?

0: Alpha 43. Did you run that plate that's associated with this cat?
1: I just sat down. I'll get it in there momentarily. Bye-bye.

three, the vehicle's attached. It does return clear current 2014 Ford F-150 to a Nathan Gilmer out of Salem.

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1: I copy, Coast 4 was an helicopter, the rest.

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trying to get this information when I was driving to Flame from the jail, vehicle to tan Chevy Avalanche, close to the driver is intoxicated on alcohol and drinking their beverages.

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0: 39 Chevy Malibu to Rodney Runkle out of Vancouver, Washington.
1: Hey, things got a little weird. Where's the next cover?
0: Probably a 2011 or 12 Ford F-150.
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1: At the request of Avis, the owner of this car, a non-preference tow, and you have my address at the bank, correct?

Hotel 1, Hotel 5. Hotel 5. Can you come back to the PD for me? Hotel 5, you're up.